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2: So maybe China has been stockpiling, but it's also important to stress that Beijing has spent years trying to reduce its dependence on foreign oil through electric vehicles and alternative energy sources.
1: 在敦煌以西大约20公里处，有一座100兆瓦熔岩塔式光热电站。
3: You can see why part of the reason China has been able to offset the shock from the Iran war, from the Strait of Hormuz being closed, is because of its commitment to renewables like this, a gigantic thermal power plant rising out of the desert.
1: 电站内的一万多面定日镜以同心圆状围绕着260米高的极热塔，像向日葵一样跟随着太阳运动的轨迹转动，以各自独特的角度把太阳光全部反射到极热塔顶部。
3: You can see the streams of light there. They are beaming onto that tower, which, as you can see, a circle halo on the top. So, 这里有多少镜子？
4: 12000面。
3: I can hear them move, and you can see it slightly.Move. These are huge mirrored panels, and they move depending on the direction of the sunlight. They track that sunlight, they redirect it at that panel over there, which heats up the molten salt and generates extreme temperatures and power.
1: 该电站设计年发电量达3.9亿千瓦时，一小时的发电量足够一个普通家庭使用42年。更值得注意的是，中国能源转型具有世界意义。美媒认为，几十年来，石油杠杆似乎掌握在产油国手中，他们可以通过收紧或放松供应来影响价格。霍尔木兹海峡危机表明，中国正在成为一种新型能源大国。《华尔街日报》指出，自伊朗战事爆发以来，中国石油进口量的大幅下降对于抑制油价起到了关键作用，这帮助遏制了通货膨胀，并对全球经济提供了支撑。
2: The one thing I and other analysts did not expectwas the scale of import retrenchment in China. So Chinese crude oil imports fell by roughly 40-45%, you know, roughly 5 million barrels a day from pre-war levels to the levels we saw averaged through June. That is gargantuan. That is larger a shift than the entirety of the world's SPR releases combined.
5: 新亚洲闻天下，感谢收看今日亚洲，再会。

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